0: Encountering a snake can be terrifying. If you don't handle yourself properly around snakes, you could be bitten. If you see a snake in the wild, or even find one in your home, the best thing you can do to remain safe is just to leave it alone. If it is in your home and you feel unsafe, call a professional to take care of it. And remember, if you are ever bitten by a snake that is venomous, call 000 immediately and make sure you lie down while waiting for them, as it helps stop the flow of venom. Being snake safe in the NT is easy if you be careful.
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0: This is First Nations Radio. My name is Calum, and we're crossing live now to Tamarind Park, where one of our reporters are down there, Fox, who's going to give us a bit of an update for the big launch of NAIDOC. Even though it started yesterday with the Deadly Cup, he's there for the flag-raising ceremony. Fox.
1: Morning, Calum. This is what a great way to kick off NAIDOC. Yesterday, we were at the Deadly Cup for Rugby League, and it was a fantastic day. And the people that did the organisation there was just great. And keep your eye on First Nations TV, because you'll see a great little piece that was done at Deadly Cup. This morning, we're here at Tamarind Park in the heart of Darwin, Nucky and Mitchell Street. And we're here for the flag-raising ceremony, and it's a good turnout. Lots of people are here, and we're about to get the speeches underway, so we'll have a listen to those. There's a lot of hobnobs here. There's all the leaders of the Aboriginal clans, and there's also the Northern Land Council, and the Northern Territory Government and the Federal Government. Luke Gosling's here too, which is fantastic. So we'll keep you in tune with that as things happen. Free barbecue, so if you're not doing anything, come on, rock on down. The food looks amazing. It really does. There's eggs and bacons and rolls and drinks and free coffee, and it's all great. What a great way to kick off NAIDOC. You know, it's a great year, great time, great celebration, NAIDOC. 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
2: Come together for the NAIDOC 2026 brekkie in March. Kick off the morning with a community breakfast from 7 a.m, then march together from 9 a.m at Darwin Civic Park, Friday, 10th of July. NAIDOC 2026, 50 years of deadly, steady, unapologetic and proud.
3: First Nations Radio has got you covered these school holiday programs around Darwin from the 6th of July to the 10th of July. On Monday, the 6th of July, the Shack Youth Hub will be open from 12 p.m. to 8 p.m. for all youths aged 10 to 17 years old. Registration is not needed. On Tuesday, the 7th of July, Surf Lifesaving NT will be hosting an activity called Surf and Survive at Lake Alexander from 9:30 a.m. to 11:30 a.m. for youths aged 7 to 16 years. Registration is needed. In the afternoon to early evening, the Shack will be hosting Gaming After Dark from 2:30 p.m. to 5:30 p.m. For youths age 8 to 18 years, registration is not needed. On Wednesday, the 8th of July, Surf Lifesaving NT will be doing a first aid training course for youths aged 13 to 17 years old at 16 De La Tour Street in Coconut Grove from 9 a.m. to 1 p.m. Registration is needed. Later on, from 2:30 p.m., Hoops for Health will be active at the Shack with plenty of activities for youths aged 10 to 17 years old. Registration is not needed. On Thursday, the 9th of July, Darwin Libraries will be open from 9 a.m. to 5 p.m. for all ages. Registration is not needed. Later on from 5:30 p.m., the Darwin Ice Skating Center will be open for Freeze Skate, an activity for youths aged 12 to 20 years old. Registration is needed. On Friday, the 10th of July, the Corrugated Iron Youth Arts Building will be open from 1:30 p.m. with a karaoke activity for youths aged 10 to 17 years old. Registration is needed.
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1: Taking a look at the national weather for this weekend. Garramilla, Darwin, 30 and cloudy. Meanjin, Brisbane, 23 and showers. Warong, Sydney, showers and 20. Narrabri, Canberra, 15 and rain. Tardanya, Adelaide, 17 and showers. Nipaluna, Hobart, 14 and sunny. Naarm, Melbourne, rain and 17. And Borloo, Perth, 17 and showers.

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0: come together for the NAIDOC 2026 Brekkie in March. Kick off the morning with a community breakfast from 7 a.m, then march together from 9 a.m. at Darwin Civic Park, Friday, 10th of July. NAIDOC 2026, 50 years of deadly, steady, unapologetic and proud.
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0: Australia has 37,000 kilometres of coastline. 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

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"Yes."

0: Bitchin' Jat Jarrah Man, Frank Gemma with his song She Cried. A beautiful song from the Countryman album. Frank Gemma, a talented singer-songwriter, speaking five languages as well as singing in Bitchin' Jat Jarrah in English. 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
2: First Nations Radio has got you covered. These school holiday programs around Darwin from the 6th of July to the 10th of July. On Monday, the 6th of July, the Shack Youth Hub will be open from 12 p.m. to 8 p.m. for all youths aged 10 to 17 years old. Registration is not needed. On Tuesday, the 7th of July, Surf Lifesaving NT will be hosting an activity called Surf and Survive at Lake Alexander from 9:30 a.m. to 11:30 a.m. for youths aged 7 to 16 years. Registration is needed. In the afternoon to early evening, the Shack will be hosting Gaming After Dark from 2:30 p.m. to 5:30 p.m. for youths age 8 to 18 years. Registration is not needed. On Wednesday, the 8th of July, Surf Lifesaving NT will be doing a first aid training course for youths aged 13 to 17 years old at 16 De La Tour Street in Coconut Grove from 9 a.m. to 1 p.m. Registration is needed. Later on, from 2:30 p.m., Hoops for Health will be active at the Shack with plenty of activities for youths aged 10 to 17 years old. Registration is not needed. On Thursday, the 9th of July, Darwin Libraries will be open from 9 a.m. to 5 p.m. for all ages. Registration is not needed. Later on from 5:30 p.m., the Darwin Ice Skating Center will be open for Freeze Skate, an activity for youths aged 12 to 20 years old. Registration is needed. On Friday, the 10th of July, the Corrugated Iron Youth Arts Building will be open from 1:30 p.m. with a karaoke activity for youths aged 10 to 17 years old. Registration is needed.
1: 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You can get a shot that keeps you and your family safe from this diphtheria sickness. Go to your community and get the diphtheria shot for free.
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1: Taking a look at the national weather for this weekend. Garamilla, Darwin, 30 and cloudy. Meanjin, Brisbane, 23 and showers. Warong, Sydney, showers and 20. Narmbri, Canberra, 15 and rain. Tardanya, Adelaide, 17 and showers. Nipaluna, Hobart, 14 and sunny. Naarm, Melbourne, rain and 17. And Borloo, Perth, 17 and showers.

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Sunday, July 5. Kick off with the Deadly Cup Rugby League Carnival. 10 a.m. Richardson Park, Ludmilla. 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The Larrakia Country Flag Raising Ceremony. 7:30, Tamarin Park. 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Wednesday, July 8. Arts in the Grass at Mindle from 9 a.m. Then the Deadly Three basketball action at Halsallen Park, Malak, from 2 p.m. Friday, July 10, the big one, the Darwin NAIDOC March. Brekkie from 7, then march from Civic Park at 9. Finally, Saturday, July 11, it's the NAIDOC Gala Ball and Awards Ceremony. 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NAIDOC 2026, 50 years of Deadly. 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
2: Taking a look at the national weather for this weekend. Garramilla, Darwin, 30 and cloudy. Meanjin, Brisbane, 23 and showers. Warong, Sydney, showers and 20. Narrabri, Canberra, 15 and rain. Tardanya, Adelaide, 17 and showers. Nipaluna, Hobart, 14 and sunny. Naarm, Melbourne, rain and 17. And Borloo, Perth, 17 and showers.
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0: Yes, and that was Busby Maru there with I Still Don't Believe. And Busby Maru, they're an Australian country duo originally from Rockhampton in Queensland, and the duo are characterised by their melodic guitar riffs and meaningful lyrics. They have won an APRA Music Award in 2012 for their Blues and Roots Work of the Year category. They are an upcoming band and they are on the rise. They're a great duo. Of course, Jeremy Maru is from the Torres Strait Island, another talented Torres Strait Islander artist, and we've got plenty more great music to come from Busby Maru and also other Indigenous and Aboriginal acts from all around Australia. So stay tuned.
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1: Come together for the NAIDOC 2026 Brekkie in March. Kick off the morning with a community breakfast from 7 a.m, then march together from 9 a.m. at Darwin Civic Park, Friday, 10th of July. NAIDOC 2026, 50 years of deadly, steady, unapologetic and proud.

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0: Join us as we come together for our NAIDOC 2026 flag raising ceremony. Monday, July 6th at 7:30 a.m. at the Tamarind Park, Darwin City. NAIDOC 2026, 50 years of deadly, steady, unapologetic and proud.
1: Right now, there are a lot of people get about sick from that diphtheria in our community. Doesn't diphtheria sickness can make people really sick pala? People who get sick pala got that diphtheria can have but infected one sores lot about skin and get about sore throat and mother can breathe properly. You can get about needle where it can keep you and by your family more safe from the diphtheria sickness. You can get that diphtheria needle in your community clinic blah free.
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1: I'm going to do a song called Mimi, and Mimi is a song. Mimi, back in our language, in the Yarrow language, back in Broome, means your mother's mother, your grandmother from your mother's side. And I wrote this song thinking about my grandmother, who I grew me up in a way. My mother grew me up too, but I spent a lot of time with my Mimi because Mom had 12 kids, so she couldn't mind them all at once. But I got fond memories of my granny, and I always had this idea of writing a song about when they finally go, they still... I can hear some noise coming through.
2: Oh, that's what
1: it is. He'll be picking it up, yeah. Yeah, I always had this idea of writing a song for my Mimi, because... you know, they always tell us when they finally leave this earth, they still hang around. They're up in the sky and the stars watching down on us all. So this is called Mimi.

0: Yes, Stephen Pegram there with Mimi. And that song was recorded live right here in the Larrakia Radio Studios.
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4: For the national weather today, Garamilla, Darwin, 32 and sunny, Meanjin, Brisbane, 20 and cloudy, Wurrung, Sydney, 17 with showers, Ngambri, Canberra, 13 and cloudy, Tundanya, Adelaide, 16 and cloudy, Nipaluna, Hobart, 12 and sunny, Naarm, Melbourne, 14 and sunny, and Borloo, Perth, 20 with showers.

0: Drowning statistics in Australia reveal that the drowning rate in children aged under 4 is more than 3 times the rate than other ages. Drowning is the most common cause of accidental death among children. Most deaths happen in private pools and spas. Children can also drown in rivers, creeks, dams, bathtubs, and buckets. For children aged less than 4 years, parents or carers should be in the water with the child. Don't forget to keep the pool gate closed, use flotation devices, keep a first aid kit on hand, and know the emergency number, which is 000. For more information, contact the Water Safety Branch on 1300 301 059. With proper care, you can have fun in the pool and keep your children safe.
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2: First Nations Radio has got you covered these school holiday programs around Darwin from the 6th of July to the 10th of July. On Monday, the 6th of July, the Shack Youth Hub will be open from 12 p.m. to 8 p.m. for all youths aged 10 to 17 years old. Registration is not needed. On Tuesday, the 7th of July, Surf Lifesaving NT will be hosting an activity called Surf and Survive at Lake Alexander from 9:30 a.m. to 11:30 a.m. for youths aged 7 to 16 years. Registration is needed. In the afternoon to early evening, the Shack will be hosting Gaming After Dark from 2:30 p.m. to 5:30 p.m. for youths age 8 to 18 years. Registration is not needed. On Wednesday, the 8th of July, Surf Lifesaving NT will be doing a first aid training course for youths aged 13 to 17 years old at 16 De La Tour Street in Coconut Grove from 9 a.m. to 1 p.m. Registration is needed. Later on, from 2:30 p.m., Hoops for Health will be active at the Shack with plenty of activities for youths aged 10 to 17 years old. Registration is not needed. On Thursday, the 9th of July, Darwin Libraries will be open from 9 a.m. to 5 p.m. for all ages. Registration is not needed. Later on from 5:30 p.m., the Darwin Ice Skating Center will be open for Freeze Skate, an activity for youths aged 12 to 20 years old. Registration is needed. On Friday, the 10th of July, the Corrugated Iron Youth Arts Building will be open from 1:30 p.m. with a karaoke activity for youths aged 10 to 17 years old. Registration is needed.
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3: 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Sunday, July 5. Kick off with the Deadly Cup Rugby League Carnival. 10 a.m, Richardson Park, Ludmilla. 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The Larrakia Country Flag Raising Ceremony. 7:30, Tamarind Park. 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The Danila Dilba Community Health and Fun Day, Kairu Park, Coconut Grove, from 2. 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Brekkie from 7, then March from Civic Park at 9. Finally, Saturday, July 11, it's the NAIDOC Gala Ball and Awards Ceremony. NAIDOC Week 2026, 50 years of Deadly. 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

0: 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NAIDOC 2026, 50 years of deadly. 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
1: First Nations Radio has got you covered these school holiday programs around Darwin from the 6th of July to the 10th of July. On Monday the 6th of July, the Shack Youth Hub will be open from 12 p.m. to 8 p.m. for all youths aged 10 to 17 years old. Registration is not needed. On Tuesday the 7th of July, Surf Lifesaving NT will be hosting an activity called Surf and Survive at Lake Alexander from 9:30 a.m. to 11:30 a.m. for youths aged 7 to 16 years. Registration is needed. In the afternoon to early evening, the Shack will be hosting Gaming After Dark from 2:30 p.m. to 5:30 p.m. for youths age 8 to 18 years. Registration is not needed. On Wednesday, the 8th of July, Surf Lifesaving NT will be doing a first aid training course for youths age 13 to 17 years old at 16 De La Tour Street in Coconut Grove from 9 a.m. to 1 p.m. Registration is needed. Later on, from 2:30 p.m., Hoops for Health will be active at the Shack with plenty of activities for youths age 10 to 17 years old. Registration is not needed. On Thursday, the 9th of July, Darwin Libraries will be open from 9 a.m. to 5 p.m. for all ages. Registration is not needed. Later on from 5:30 p.m., the Darwin Ice Skating Center will be open for Freeze Skate, an activity for youths aged 12 to 20 years old. Registration is needed. On Friday, the 10th of July, the Corrugated Iron Youth Arts Building will be open from 1:30 p.m. with a karaoke activity for youths aged 10 to 17 years old. Registration is needed.
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2: For the national weather today, Garamilla, Darwin, 32 and sunny, Meanjin, Brisbane, 20 and cloudy, Wurrung, Sydney, 17 with showers, Ngambri, Canberra, 13 and cloudy, Tundanya, Adelaide, 16 and cloudy, Nipaluna, Hobart, 12 and sunny, Naarm, Melbourne, 14 and sunny, and Borloo, Perth, 20 with showers.

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NAIDOC 2026, 50 years of deadly. 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

0: Australia is the skin cancer capital of the world, and the major cause of skin cancer is from exposure to the sun's UV rays. 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The good news is you can prevent eye damage and skin cancer by being sun smart. 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

0: Yes, and of course, Frank Yama there with Kunga Kutu, and that was off his 1999 album, Playing With Fire.
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0: Another great track there by the Larger Mano Teenage Band, and that one was Dreamtime Hero.
1: Come together for the NAIDOC 2026 Brekkie in March. Kick off the morning with a community breakfast from 7 a.m, then march together from 9 a.m. at Darwin Civic Park, Friday, 10th of July. NAIDOC 2026, 50 years of deadly, steady, unapologetic and proud.

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2: For the national weather today, Garamilla, Darwin, 32 and sunny, Meanjin, Brisbane, 20 and cloudy, Wurrung, Sydney, 17 with showers, Ngambri, Canberra, 13 and cloudy, Tundanya, Adelaide, 16 and cloudy, Nipaluna, Hobart, 12 and sunny, Naarm, Melbourne, 14 and sunny, and Borloo, Perth, 20 with showers.

0: Hello, yes, this is First Nations Radio. My name is Calum, playing you only the best of Aboriginal music right here on First Nations Radio, your NAIDOC radio station. We're NAIDOC Radio, that's right, all through the week of NAIDOC, celebrating all the big events that's happening for this year's NAIDOC theme, 50 years of Deadly. That's right, NAIDOC's been around for 50 years, much longer than I've been around for. And it's a good thing to look back upon, especially considering what it's done for the people out there in terms of recognition and our part in Australia's history. So yes, NAIDOC, of course, standing for the National, and a lot of people get this wrong, it's the National Aboriginal and Islanders Day Observance Committee. It's not Day of Celebration, because it's a week, but it's still got day in there. So yes, NAIDOC week is going all along. We've just had the flag-raising ceremony this morning, which was quite a huge turnout, and good to see a lot of people showing their support. First Nations Television was down there filming it all. And tomorrow, the big family day is going on right there in Karoo Park out on Totem Road. So make sure if you're heading in that area, it starts from 2 p.m. and just be a part of it. It's one of the big events that's on NAIDOC. And throughout the show, I'll be updating you with some of the other events that are going on also. We're going to be playing a lot of music in the show, including some fairly new-ish stuff, such as this wonderful track by Gawara. After this important message, of course. So keep yourself listening in. This is First Nations Radio, your NAIDOC station. 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
1: This NAIDOC week is a marker in time, celebrating 50 years of Deadly with these NAIDOC week events. Sunday, July 5. Kick off with the Deadly Cup Rugby League Carnival. 10 a.m. Richardson Park, Ludmilla. 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The Larrakia Country Flag Raising Ceremony. 7:30, Tamarin Park. 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Wednesday, July 8. Arts in the Grass at Mindle from 9 a.m. Then the Deadly Three basketball action at Halsallen Park, Malak, from 2 p.m. Friday, July 10, the big one, the Darwin NAIDOC March. Brekkie from 7, then march from Civic Park at 9. Finally, Saturday, July 11, it's the NAIDOC Gala Ball and Awards Ceremony. NAIDOC Week 2026, 50 years of Deadly. 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Monday, July 6 at 7:30 a.m. at the Tamarin Park, Darwin City. NAIDOC 2026, 50 years of Deadly. 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

0: Parenting's a tough gig. No matter where you are, kids pushing buttons, sleepless nights, school dramas, social media, the Anti-Parent Line is here. 1300 30 1300. Talk to someone who listens, who understands territory life, and who can point you toward real help. 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

And there we have it. What a wonderful song by Leah Flanagan there. Nirvana Nights. This is First Nations Radio, your NAIDOC radio station for the 2026 NAIDOC theme, 50 Years of Deadly. 20 minutes past the hour of 3 o'clock. Oh, sorry, 20 minutes to the hour of 4. So we're getting a bit there in the day. And let's have a look at some of the more events that are going on for tomorrow for NAIDOC itself. Because today is basically over. They had the flag-raising ceremony and a bunch of other small events. But tomorrow's got a lot of good stuff going, including the NAIDOC breakfast that's happening in the Lawn area in Cullen Bay from 7 o'clock until 10:30 a.m. It's going to be, you know, filled with good tucker and good times. There is a heap of programs happening at Browns Mart throughout the week. So if you want to check out some of that, visit Browns Mart or check it out online. And of course, Uncle Richie has something called Uncle Richie Presents, which is 4 sessions over 2 days, including one on Tuesday. Also, like I mentioned earlier, is the Big Family Day. It's the Community Health and Family Day from Danila Dilba and First Nations Broadcasting. And yes, we'll be down there especially. It's on from 2 o'clock in the afternoon, and it is nuts. Some of the artists and performers going on is something I'm very, very much looking forward to. There's the Canby Dancers, the Torres Strait Islander Dancers, DJ Player, and then none other than Bunna Laurie from Coloured Stone is going to be performing. Jason Lee Scott is a bit of a legend himself. The Mystics. And of course, the absolutely fantastic Saltwater Band are going to be playing down there for the Danila Dilba Family and Health Day themselves. And I love Saltwater Band. They're one of the all-time greats. A good carryover from Yothu Yindi itself. And of course, the amazing Gurumul was a big part of Saltwater Band as well. And yeah, we'll be playing a lot of music throughout the day and also being a part of it. There's going to be a lot of other things going on, including stalls and activities, all health-based. Hoops for Health will be down there, AFL&T, Fairy Jill, Monster Foam Cannon. I know what that is. It's a big area where kids get to play in foam. Very, very fun. The bungee runners on, a slip and slide, an animal parade, lots of food, and all that music I mentioned earlier. So check it all out. It's going to be happening tomorrow on Tuesday. So be a part of it. It's from 2 o'clock. I should give you where it is. It's in Karoo Park in Coconut Grove. It's across the street from that comic book store or the pool place if you see it there. So yeah, it's all going to be a big fun day from 2 o'clock. Be there, be a part of it, and share in the NAIDOC activities itself. And of course, yeah, it's all happening right here in Darwin for NAIDOC Week 2026, 50 Years of Deadly, and I hope you enjoyed it. What I'm going to do now is play a song by Saltwater Band to get you in the mood, and then one, of course, by none other than Coloured Stone with their big song Black Boy. But first, here's Saltwater Band with Mala Rakaja. So is that it? Rakaja, there you go, right here on First Nations Radio, your NAIDOC station.

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1: That's right, you're on First Nations Radio. It's 8 minutes to the hour of 4 o'clock. We just heard Coloured Stone there and Saltwater Band with their songs Black Boy and Mala Rakaja, both hopefully playing really well tomorrow at the Jingly, oh not Jingly, at the Dinala Dilba Health and Family Day there in Coconut Grove. Now, let's talk about some other events that have been going on in Darwin and Palmerston specifically, as we look at something big that occurred on the weekend past, but it's still going all week, that being the Palmerston Youth Festival. That's right, they had the big family fun day that happened on Saturday, where it was Geek Fest. Everyone could join in Goyder Square itself and just be a part of it. I think it went off without a hitch, and a lot of people enjoyed themselves. But we can have a look for what's happening tomorrow and the next few days as well. As for the 7th of July, they have the Creative Collective at the Palmerston Recreation Centre. You'll be able to be a part of a good event where they can, you know, make things and just enjoy yourself. It's all for the kids, of course. And yeah, be creative. I think that's the main goal. They have their own NAIDOC celebrations on the 8th of July, also happening in Goyder Square itself. You can celebrate the culture of Aboriginal people and NAIDOC people, I should say, National Aboriginal and Islanders, as part of NAIDOC Week. Palmerston Sports Carnival is on the 9th of July at the Palmerston Recreation Centre. And then finally, to round it out, on the 10th of July, Palmy's Got Talent from 8:30 p.m. in Goyder Square. If you want to see a bunch of people sing live on stage that never done it before, it's like karaoke, but everyone's trying to be really good. It's a big fan favorite, and it's returning for its second year to the big stage, being a huge night of live entertainment and local talent. It's at Goyder Square at 8:30, as I said. Oh, from 4:30 to 8:30, I should say. So yes, it's a big week of events happening in Palmerston for the school holidays. And if you've got your kids, it's always fun to take them to something fun. Here is more music up next with Phil Wally Stack, Mother's Song. After that, we have some Pyrrha and some Paul Kelly. And then I'll be speaking to, we'll be playing a good interview I did not too long ago with none other than Micah Gray from Pitch Black. And we'll talk about some of the events going on then. Coming up next is more music.

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2: For the national weather today, Garamilla, Darwin, 32 and sunny, Meanjin, Brisbane, 20 and cloudy, Wurrung, Sydney, 17 with showers, Ngambri, Canberra, 13 and cloudy, Tundanya, Adelaide, 16 and cloudy, Nipaluna, Hobart, 12 and sunny, Naarm, Melbourne, 14 and sunny, and Borloo, Perth, 20 with showers.
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5: First Nations Radio has got you covered these school holiday programs around Darwin from the 6th of July to the 10th of July. On Monday, the 6th of July, the Shack Youth Hub will be open from 12 p.m. to 8 p.m. for all youths aged 10 to 17 years old. Registration is not needed. On Tuesday, the 7th of July, Surf Lifesaving NT will be hosting an activity called Surf and Survive at Lake Alexander from 9:30 a.m. to 11:30 a.m. for youths aged 7 to 16 years. Registration is needed. In the afternoon to early evening, the Shack will be hosting Gaming After Dark from 2:30 p.m. to 5:30 p.m. for youths age 8 to 18 years. Registration is not needed. On Wednesday, the 8th of July, Surf Lifesaving NT will be doing a first aid training course for youths aged 13 to 17 years old at 16 De La Tour Street in Coconut Grove from 9 a.m. to 1 p.m. Registration is needed. Later on, from 2:30 p.m., Hoops for Health will be active at the Shack with plenty of activities for youths aged 10 to 17 years old. Registration is not needed. On Thursday, the 9th of July, Darwin Libraries will be open from 9 a.m. to 5 p.m. for all ages. Registration is not needed. Later on from 5:30 p.m., the Darwin Ice Skating Center will be open for Freeze Skate, an activity for youths aged 12 to 20 years old. Registration is needed. On Friday, the 10th of July, the Corrugated Iron Youth Arts Building will be open from 1:30 p.m. with a karaoke activity for youths aged 10 to 17 years old. Registration is needed.
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Come together for the NAIDOC 2026 Brekkie in March. Kick off the morning with a community breakfast from 7 a.m, then march together from 9 a.m. at Darwin Civic Park, Friday, 10th of July. NAIDOC 2026, 50 years of deadly, steady, unapologetic and

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1: Yes, you're on First Nations Radio, your NAIDOC station for 2026, 50 years of deadly, 10 minutes past the hour of 4 o'clock. And coming up right now is an interview, actually. I've done this with a wonderful person. His name is Micah Gray. He is the Air Commodore for the, of course, the Australian Air Force. And we chatted a bit about none other than Pitch Black, which is coming up fairly soon. So be ready for it. Your skies are going to be filled with planes from all walks of life in all the countries. And we had a chat about the events that are going on at Mindle Beach, as well as the Pitch Black Open Day. So have a listen. My name is Calum. This is First Nations Radio. Thank you for joining us. And in the studio, we have a wonderful guest. It's Air Commodore Micah Gray, head of air shows. And he's also in charge of Pitch Black that's going on right now. Micah, you're with the RAF and you're in Darwin, all prepping for Pitch Black.
2: Yeah, I am. Yeah, it's great to be here and chat again. Last Pitch Black was 2024, and we're back again with nearly 20 countries and nearly 100 aircraft for the exercise. I have the privilege of planning and leading the Mindle Beach flying display and the open day at the Air Force Base as part of that exercise.
1: Well, let's talk about Pitch Black first. A lot of people out there are curious, because it does happen every 2 years, so it gets lost in between the biannual feel of it all. Do you want to describe what it is? Like, what's its purpose?
2: Yeah, Pitch Black is Air Force's largest international exercise. The Territory has great areas for flying training. The areas that we use, the airspace, is about the size of the UK and the United Kingdom. So that attracts a lot of countries from around the world, because it's just great flying. It's essential training, but it's really high-value training. The forces are divided up into effectively Red Force and Blue Force, the attackers and the defenders, and the aircraft get assigned to each one of those sides. All different fighter aircraft, controlling aircraft, air refuelers, special purpose aircraft, US Marine Corps, US Air Force, and, as I said, countries from all around the world. So it's great.
1: Do they do dogfighting up there? Yeah, it's all simulated, of course, but do they do simulated dogfighting?
2: So the fights start off at range, at long distance. Weapons these days can go a lot further. If you get into a dogfight, which is the close visual, within visual range, you still need to have that skill, but ideally you want to be taking shots at longer range.
1: Of course. Any virtual aces have cropped up? Aces, what, you've downed five planes, isn't it, or seven?
2: Oh, right, I'm with you. We don't actually track that, but on every sortie, you run the tally of shots taken and shots effective. A lot of people ask, how do you know that if you're not firing an actual weapon? You know that because you've got pods on board your aircraft that goes into a huge big control room, and you're literally sitting there watching a 3D show.
1: So some of the planes that people might have been seeing flying around lately, especially the F-35s, are some of the most high-tech, sophisticated bit of military engineering ever made. How many does Australia have?
2: 72 F-35s, and we have 24 Super Hornets and 12 Growlers, which are effectively the Super Hornet airframe, but they're an electronic attack aircraft. So they look like a Super Hornet, so 36 of those and 72 thing. So they are the latest and greatest aircraft available in the world.
1: They're chipped in from America, aren't they? Well, we've had a good agreement with them to have our own fleet.
2: Yeah, that's right. Yeah, we've been aligned to American aircraft. A lot of the European countries that come have their own European aircraft. So the Typhoon, Eurofighter, and they will be here for Pitch Black. They're not here currently for the training that's going on, but they certainly will be for the exercise.
1: So let's talk a bit about the countries that are coming in. Pitch Black, like you just said, hasn't started yet, and it's all the preliminary training that's happening. But what countries can we expect to be? Because we're joined up with a lot, aren't we?
2: Yeah. So I'll take on a little geographic journey is my way to remember it without notes. So New Zealand, Fiji, Papua New Guinea, Indonesia, Singapore, Malaysia, Brunei, South Korea, Philippines, Japan, India, Spain, Germany, UK, and Finland and Sweden are coming as reservists. Not all those aircraft or those countries that bring aircraft. Most are. It's great from around the world. Europeans are particularly interested in seeing how we do operations down here, and it's great for us to be able to work with the Germans and the Brits and the Spanish.
1: Any unique planes that you've kept your eye on that you quite like or would have loved to have gotten by in the cockpit?
2: Look, the It's always good seeing aircraft from India and Europe, as I said, because you know, we don't send them down here much. There's several different versions of the F-35 coming, both Australian ones that people are seeing here in June, July at the moment. But you know, Japan, the US, of course, fly those aircraft. And they'll all be on display at the open day as well. So you'll see them in the air, taking off and landing. You'll see them at the Mineral Beach flying display, but even better, you can see them up close, get a photo in front of one, talk to the air and ground crews at the open day on the 1st of August.
1: Excellent. So let's talk about the actual flyover that's happening at Mendel Beach. What date will that be on?
2: That's Thursday night market's on the 23rd of July.
1: Okay, so it's not that far away. It's about a month away.
2: Yeah, exactly, yeah. I was down the markets last night, always a great feel down there. On the Mendel Beach flying display night, we know the crowds get significantly bigger. It's an hour and a half, so from 5 p.m. until 6:30, just on sunset, the last aircraft will be Australian Super Hornet doing a full handling display.
1: And what we can expect, like the Osprey, that's probably that people see planes and they go gaga, but seeing an Osprey up close is something else.
2: The Osprey will probably lead off. They'll do their demonstration, spray a bit of water off on the crowd on the beach just after 5 o'clock. And then a succession of aircraft, some of the larger ones will fly through, some of the fighters will do orbits, and then the Australian aircraft will do a full aerobatic demonstration.
1: How close to the beach are the planes going to be?
2: Only about 200 metres off the beach. We set up a maritime exclusion zone, basically marked out by marker buoys in the water, so we can't have any people or boats or underneath that. But along the foreshore, what we're doing differently this year is the fighters will come in from down from Lee Point. So at Casuarina and Nightcliff, it's a good opportunity just to see them fly past. I won't see the full aerobatic display, but it just broadens the area where people just go down the end of the street and see them come past.
1: Do any of the planes that we'll be showcasing what's the hover? I can't remember the name of it.
2: Yeah.
1: What's the hover building called?
2: No, the 24, the Italians were here, and they had the Harriers F-35Bs. But there won't be any for that this time. The Osprey will be the closest to the hovering.
1: Fair enough.
2: Yeah.
1: So yes, it's looking very exciting. You'll be able to go down to Mendel Beach on the 24th of July.
2: 23rd.
1: And you can have a sari and a laksa and watch the display. It's going to be wild.
2: Yep.
1: Yep, and I've been there like almost every time it's on, but I recommend going a bit early to get a spot.
2: Yeah, definitely. That car park will be almost certainly full and the roads closed by about 4 p.m., at least an hour before. So get down early if you want to park, or park and walk from somewhere else. The roads will be closed for traffic management from about 4 o'clock getting into there. But of course, at the end of it, 6:30, when the aircraft's flying, people will stay around and go and get some more food and support the vendors and that's a great team down there, and leave when it suits.
1: There's also the RAF Darwin Open Day.
2: Yeah, that's on the following Saturday. So typically in previous years we've done the Thursday night Mendel and the Saturday. Because of the Darwin show is on the RAF Darwin Pitch Black Open Day on the 1st, is a week and a bit after Mendel. That's a ticketed event, free, but we need everyone to get tickets for that because it's a park and ride arrangement from...
1: Yeah, usually park from the showgrounds, right?
2: But this year also Hidden Valley.
1: Okay.
2: Yeah, so we've got lots of buses going from both of those locations. That allows us to move more people. We're also dividing it up into morning and afternoon bus time, so just to spread that and make it as expeditious as possible for people.
1: So what will people be able to do at the open day?
2: Yeah, so when they arrive, they'll see a huge big marquee, which is lots of vendors and exhibitors from all sorts of some local businesses, defence-related businesses. You can get merchandise in there, lots of food and drink. There's the RAF band, there's military working dog displays, there's army displays ground assault. And of course, in the background, there's all the aircraft out on the tarmac, one of each type of aircraft participating in the aircraft in the exercise. Wander around, get up close to those, walk through some of the larger aircraft.
1: Yep.
2: Talk to the people. We love talking to the public and seeing all those great questions, the great interest. We're very keen to engage.
1: It was locked off last time, 2 years ago, but is the F-35s, can you get up close to them this year?
2: You can get close enough to get a photo. Yep.
1: Fair enough.
2: No sitting in the cockpits, unfortunately.
1: No. Fair. It's all highly classified, isn't it?
2: Yeah,
1: it's
2: that's
1: like,
2: right. Yeah.
1: It's the helmets. The helmets are supposed to be like unbelievably crazy in terms of tech inside, isn't it?
2: Yeah, it is. So the Super Hornet helmet, like a lot of fighter aircraft, all your imagery for your targeting is all projected onto the visor. And as you move your head around, you're still seeing, all the symbology. The F-35 has similar, but it's has multiple cameras around the aircraft. So when you look down what you would be looking at the floor, you can actually see through that because it's being taken the camera feed. So you can look around and your aircraft virtually doesn't exist.
1: Yeah, that's crazy. Yeah, this is as close we get to a cyberpunk future.
2: Crazy. But there's still people in the loop. You know, none of these things are autonomous. You know, the bots haven't taken over yet.
1: No,
2: it'll be a long
1: true.
2: Time before that happens.
1: So what day is the Pitch Black going? The open day going to be on?
2: Pitch Black open day, Saturday the 1st of August at the Air Force Base. Need to get tickets through Try Booking. Free tickets, but everyone needs one to for the car park and a separate ticket for the bus and admission. Try Booking. If you just search up Pitch Black 2026, it'll come up on the Air Force site or Try Booking.
1: Fantastic. Well, is there anything else you'd like to mention while we have you on the studio?
2: It's always great to be back here and just seeing the support we get from the community.
1: Darwin loves it. Yeah. There's going to be a few naysayers that live near the airstrip where the flyovers happen, but majority of people love it.
2: Yeah, look, jets are noisy. We acknowledge that, but you know, it's essential training. We have to do it. A lot of people with young kids and shift workers and that sort of stuff, and we don't diminish that, but it's essential training, and these open days and the fly pass and discussions like this are a way of trying to explain to people what we do so they feel part of it, because they are. We're part of the community, and the community is part of the Defence Force.
1: Yeah. I was only a few days ago, I was with my daughter picking up some, like, at shops, and we saw the F-30 fly-fives almost look like they were halting midair, just on the slow landing. And her mind was blown.
2: Yeah.
1: She'd never seen the silhouette of a F-35 before. And because planes don't have that look. Or the silhouette in the sky. So everyone's used to the Hornets or the Super Hornets, you know, the long pointed tips of the wings. But seeing that is special. And I think a lot of Darwin people, especially younger people, they love it.
2: Yeah, and they should feel proud that we're operating, you know, the best fighter in the world.
1: Yeah, it's wonderful. Well, thank you very much, Micken. We wish you all the best of luck. We'll be chatting with you again, I think, the closer we get to some of the events, or probably at the events, truthfully.
2: Yeah, that's great. Yeah, thanks, Alan. And look forward to seeing as many of your listeners at those events as possible.
1: Yeah, so make sure you head to on the 23rd of July for the flyover at Mindle Beach. Sorry, my throat is cracking. And the 1st of August for the Pitch Black Open Day. That was Air Commodore Micka Gray, Head of Air Shows. Thanks once again.
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0: Yes, this is Caelan for First Nations Radio, and we just heard music and songs by Yothu Yindi, Matter of Choice. Before that was Jolpa, Life is a Dream. Now, while you're listening, you'll be wondering, where's that rock music? Well, I'm going to present it for you. It's a great song. We all heard it before, but it's probably one of the greatest Aboriginal tracks of all time. It's Warumpi Band with Blackfella Whitefella. That's coming up next, as well as another huge hit. This was a big winner at the NEMAs. It's East Journey with Bright Lights, Big City. That's coming up next right here on First Nations Radio.

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1: Yes, this is Caelan for First Nations Radio, and we just heard music and songs by Yothi Indy, Matter of Choice. Before that was Jolpa, Life is a Dream. Now, while you're listening, you'll be wondering, where's that rock music? Well, I'm going to present it for you. It's a great song. We all heard it before, but it's probably one of the greatest Aboriginal tracks of all time. It's Warumpi Band with Blackfella, Whitefella. That's coming up next, as well as another huge hit. This was a big winner at the NEMAs. It's East Journey with Bright Lights, Big City. That's coming up next right here on First Nations Radio.

Join us as we come together for our NAIDOC 2026 flag-raising ceremonial. Monday, July 6 at 7:30 a.m. at the Tamarind Park, Darwin City. NAIDOC 2026, 50 years of deadly, steady, unapologetic and proud.

Greetings, my new friend. My name is Charon. I ferry you by boat across this river, Styx. I am your special emissary. Lucifer respectfully requests the pleasures of your company. In the forbidden caves of unconsciousness, in the mountains of mortality, you will be escorted there in the midnight hour. From your place of rest here, in the lands of the dearly departed. I suppose from your point of view, one could state this is a complete surprise party. He does apologize for the non-attendance of the Vestal Virgins at such short notice. However, you may be assured of a very, very, very warm welcome.

Oh, you misunderstand, dear friend. There is no mistake. And bribes, I'm afraid, are of no consequence here. Billionaire philanthropists, paupers, religious intermediaries are all equal here for the entirety of eternity.

Alrighty, it's about 20 to 5, and up next is a song that I'm sure that everyone has heard before, but it's good to hear at least once on every occasion. It is none other than, it's actually a huge, like a big mix of people. It's Archie Roach, Sarah Storr, and a few others all singing together one of the greatest Aboriginal songs of all time, From Little Things, Big Things Grow. It's a cover, and it's a good one. Up next on your NAIDOC station, First Nations Radio.

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Thank you, everybody. 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Have a safe trip back home. Joe Black Opera, Dangala Children's Choir, Jessica Hiscock.

From the amazing Couriers the Titters, this is You and Me Running from the Deadly Folk Trio. 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

0: First Nations Radio has got you covered these school holiday programs around Darwin from the 6th of July to the 10th of July. On Monday, the 6th of July, the Shack Youth Hub will be open from 12 p.m. to 8 p.m. for all youths aged 10 to 17 years old. Registration is not needed. On Tuesday, the 7th of July, Surf Lifesaving NT will be hosting an activity called Surf and Survive at Lake Alexander from 9:30 a.m. to 11:30 a.m. for youths aged 7 to 16 years. Registration is needed. In the afternoon to early evening, the Shack will be hosting Gaming After Dark from 2:30 p.m. to 5:30 p.m. for youths age 8 to 18 years. Registration is not needed. On Wednesday, the 8th of July, Surf Lifesaving NT will be doing a first aid training course for youths aged 13 to 17 years old at 16 De La Tour Street in Coconut Grove from 9 a.m. to 1 p.m. Registration is needed. Later on, from 2:30 p.m., Hoops for Health will be active at the Shack with plenty of activities for youths aged 10 to 17 years old. Registration is not needed. On Thursday, the 9th of July, Darwin Libraries will be open from 9 a.m. to 5 p.m. for all ages. Registration is not needed. Later on from 5:30 p.m., the Darwin Ice Skating Center will be open for Freeze Skate, an activity for youths aged 12 to 20 years old. Registration is needed. On Friday, the 10th of July, the Corrugated Iron Youth Arts Building will be open from 1:30 p.m. with a karaoke activity for youths aged 10 to 17 years old. Registration is needed.
1: 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The Larrakia Country Flag Raising Ceremony. 7:30, Tamarind Park. 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Wednesday, July 8, Arts in the Grass at Mindle from 9 a.m. Then the Deadly 3 basketball action at Holzland Park, Malak from 2 p.m. Friday, July 10, the big one, the Darwin NAIDOC March. Brekkie from 7, then March from Civic Park at 9. Finally, Saturday, July 11, it's the NAIDOC Gala Ball and Awards Ceremony. 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
1: For the national weather today, Garamilla, Darwin, 32 and sunny, Meanjin, Brisbane, 20 and cloudy, Wurrung, Sydney, 17 with showers, Ngambri, Canberra, 13 and cloudy, Tundanya, Adelaide, 16 and cloudy, Nipaluna, Hobart, 12 and sunny, Nam, Melbourne, 14 and sunny, and Borloo, Perth, 20 with showers.
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0: Right now, biggest more people that get about sick, they might get diphtheria in our community. 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You can get them needle where you can keep them you and family safe from this diphtheria sickness. You can get them that diphtheria needle in the Ebola clinic for free.
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1: Man, I'm late. This traffic is terrible. Nah, forget this. The road that goes by the school's faster. Come on. Come on. No.
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That was singer-songwriter Emma Donovan from the renowned musical family The Donovans with her song Something's Wrong. All the way from the Northern Territory, this is First Nations Radio.

0: 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Monday, July 6 at 7:30 a.m. at the Tamarind Park, Darwin City. 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
2: For the national weather today, Garamilla, Darwin, 32 and sunny, Meanjin, Brisbane, 20 and cloudy, Wurrung, Sydney, 17 with showers, Ngambri, Canberra, 13 and cloudy, Tundanya, Adelaide, 16 and cloudy, Nipaluna, Hobart, 12 and sunny, Naarm, Melbourne, 14 and sunny, and Borloo, Perth, 20 with showers.
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Sunday, July 5. Kick off with the Deadly Cup Rugby League Carnival. 10 a.m. Richardson Park, Ludmilla. Monday, July 6. The Larrakia Country Flag Raising Ceremony. 7:30, Tamarin Park. 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The Danila Dilba Community Health and Fun Day. Kairu Park, Coconut Grove from 2. Wednesday, July 8. Arts in the Grass at Mindle from 9 a.m. Then the Deadly Three basketball action at Halsallen Park, Malak, from 2 p.m. Friday, July 10, the big one, the Darwin NAIDOC March. Brekkie from 7, then march from Civic Park at 9. Finally, Saturday, July 11, it's the NAIDOC Gala Ball and Awards Ceremony. NAIDOC Week 2026, 50 years of Deadly. 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Monday, July 6 at 7:30 a.m. at the Tamarin Park, Darwin City. NAIDOC 2026, 50 years of Deadly. Steady, unapologetic and proud.

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1: For the national weather today, Garamilla, Darwin, 32 and sunny, Meanjin, Brisbane, 20 and cloudy, Wurrung, Sydney, 17 with showers, Ngambri, Canberra, 13 and cloudy, Tundanya, Adelaide, 16 and cloudy, Nipaluna, Hobart, 12 and sunny, Nam, Melbourne, 14 and sunny, and Borloo, Perth, 20 with showers.

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1: Come together for the NAIDOC 2026 Brekkie in March. Kick off the morning with a community breakfast from 7 a.m, then march together from 9 a.m. at Darwin Civic Park, Friday, 10th of July. NAIDOC 2026, 50 years of deadly, steady, unapologetic and proud.

Yes, and that was another great track there by Signet Ripu, and that was A Midnight Hour. And just remember, if you want to hear any more from your favorite Aboriginal or Indigenous artists, even your Torres Strait Islanders artists, then stay tuned, because we've got all the best music right here

Reggae Rising there from the Desert Boys. And just a quick shout out, that song was going out to everyone down at the Kalalak community. But right now, stay tuned because we've got plenty more great music to come.

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1: For the national weather today, Garamilla, Darwin, 32 and sunny, Meanjin, Brisbane, 20 and cloudy, Wirrung, Sydney, 17 with showers, Ngambri, Canberra, 13 and cloudy, Tundanya, Adelaide, 16 and cloudy, Nipaluna, Hobart, 12 and sunny, Naarm, Melbourne, 14 and sunny, and Borloo, Perth, 20 with showers.
2: Come together for the NAIDOC 2026 Brekkie in March. 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
1: This NAIDOC week is a marker in time, celebrating 50 years of Deadly with these NAIDOC week events. Sunday, July 5. Kick off with the Deadly Cup Rugby League Carnival. 10 a.m. Richardson Park, Ludmilla. Monday, July 6. The Larrakia Country Flag Raising Ceremony. 7:30, Tamarind Park. 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The Danila Dilba Community Health and Fun Day. Kairu Park, Coconut Grove from 2. Wednesday, July 8. Arts in the Grass at Mindle from 9 a.m. Then the Deadly Three basketball action at Holzland Park, Mille Lacs from 2 p.m. Friday, July 10, the big one, the Darwin NAIDOC March. Brekkie from 7, then march from Civic Park at 9. Finally, Saturday, July 11, it's the NAIDOC Gala Ball and Awards Ceremony. NAIDOC Week 2026, 50 years of Deadly. 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

0: And that was There You Go, performed by Emma Donovan. And of course, Emma Donovan, a member of the Black Armband. For more great tracks just like that one, don't touch that dial.
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Yes, and there we heard from the Coldwater Band with Red, Black and Yellow. And as you know, Coldwater Band is fast becoming one of far north Queensland's most talked about new Indigenous acts.

Come together for the NAIDOC 2026 Brekkie in March. Kick off the morning with a community breakfast from 7 a.m, then march together from 9 a.m. at Darwin Civic Park, Friday, 10th of July. NAIDOC 2026, 50 years of deadly, steady, unapologetic and proud.

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2: For the national weather today, Garamilla, Darwin, 32 and sunny, Meanjin, Brisbane, 20 and cloudy, Wurrung, Sydney, 17 with showers, Ngambri, Canberra, 13 and cloudy, Tundanya, Adelaide, 16 and cloudy, Nipaluna, Hobart, 12 and sunny, Naarm, Melbourne, 14 and sunny, and Borloo, Perth, 20 with showers.

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2: For the national weather today, Garamilla, Darwin, 32 and sunny, Meanjin, Brisbane, 20 and cloudy, Wurrung, Sydney, 17 with showers, Ngambri, Canberra, 13 and cloudy, Tundanya, Adelaide, 16 and cloudy, Nipaluna, Hobart, 12 and sunny, Naarm, Melbourne, 14 and sunny, and Borloo, Perth, 20 with showers.
3: Now listen, boys, Uncle's got something to tell you about the blues. 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

0: You just heard Stiff Gins with their song, Going Home. 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

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Monday, July 6 at 7:30 a.m. at the Tamarind Park, Darwin City. 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

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Sunday, July 5. Kick off with the Deadly Cup Rugby League Carnival. 10 a.m. Richardson Park, Ludmilla. 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The Larrakia Country Flag Raising Ceremony. 7:30, Tamarind Park. 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The Danila Dilba Community Health and Fun Day. 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Wednesday, July 8. Arts in the Grass at Mindle from 9 a.m. Then the Deadly Three basketball action at Halsland Park, Malak, from 2 p.m. Friday, July 10, the big one, the Darwin NAIDOC March. Brekkie from 7, then march from Civic Park at 9. Finally, Saturday, July 11, it's the NAIDOC Gala Ball and Awards Ceremony. NAIDOC Week 2026, 50 years of Deadly. 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
1: For the Northern Territory weather today, Darwin 31 and sunny, Palmerston 32 and sunny, the Tiwi Islands 32 and sunny, Jabiru 32 and cloudy, Wadare 32 and sunny, Borroloola 32 and sunny, Nhulunbuy 28 with showers, and Alice Springs 15 and cloudy.

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1: For the Northern Territory weather today, Darwin 31 and sunny, Palmerston 32 and sunny, the Tiwi Islands 32 and sunny, Jabiru 32 and cloudy, Wadare 32 and sunny, Borroloola 32 and sunny, Nhulunbuy 28 with showers, and Alice Springs 15 and cloudy.
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Kick off with the Deadly Cup Rugby League Carnival. 10 a.m. Richardson Park, Ludmilla. 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The Larrakia Country Flag Raising Ceremony. 7:30, Tamarind Park. 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The Danila Dilba Community Health and Fun Day. 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Arts in the Grass at Mindle. From 9 a.m. Then the Deadly Three basketball action at Halsallen Park, Mille Lacs, from 2 p.m. Friday, July 10, the big one, the Darwin NAIDOC March. Brekkie from 7, then march from Civic Park at 9. Finally, Saturday, July 11, it's the NAIDOC Gala Ball and Award Ceremony. NAIDOC Week 2026, 50 years of Deadly. 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

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NAIDOC 2026, 50 years of deadly. 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

0: Yes, and that was the Jelly Jelliper band there with Please Come Back Home.
1: 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Arts in the Grass at Mindle from 9 a.m. Then the Deadly Three basketball action at Holzelland Park, Malak, from 2 p.m. Friday, July 10, the big one, the Darwin NAIDOC March. Brekkie from 7, then march from Civic Park at 9. Finally, Saturday, July 11, it's the NAIDOC Gala Ball and Awards Ceremony. 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
1: For the Northern Territory weather today, Darwin 31 and sunny, Palmerston 32 and sunny, the Tiwi Islands 32 and sunny, Jabiru 32 and cloudy, Wadair 32 and sunny, Borroloola 32 and sunny, Nhulunbuy 28 with showers, and Alice Springs 15 and cloudy.

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Kick off the morning with a community breakfast from 7 a.m, then march together from 9 a.m. at Darwin Civic Park, Friday, 10th of July. NAIDOC 2026, 50 years of deadly.

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1: For the Northern Territory weather today, Darwin 31 and sunny, Palmerston 32 and sunny, the Tiwi Islands 32 and sunny, Jabiru 32 and cloudy, Wadair 32 and sunny, Borroloola 32 and sunny, Nhulunbuy 28 with showers, and Alice Springs 15 and cloudy.

0: This NAIDOC week is a marker in time, celebrating 50 years of Deadly with these NAIDOC week events. Sunday, July 5. Kick off with the Deadly Cup Rugby League Carnival. 10 a.m. Richardson Park, Ludmilla. 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The Larrakia Country Flag Raising Ceremony. 7:30, Tamarind Park. 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The Danila Dilba Community Health and Fun Day. Kairu Park, Coconut Grove from 2. Wednesday, July 8. Arts in the Grass at Mindle from 9 a.m. Then the Deadly Three basketball action at Holzland Park, Malak, from 2 p.m. Friday, July 10, the big one, the Darwin NAIDOC March. Brekkie from 7, then march from Civic Park at 9. Finally, Saturday, July 11, it's the NAIDOC Gala Ball and Awards Ceremony. 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

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Kick off the morning with a community breakfast from 7 a.m, then march together from 9 a.m. at Darwin Civic Park, Friday, 10th of July. NAIDOC 2026, 50 years of deadly, steady, unapologetic and proud.

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NAIDOC 2026, 50 years of deadly. 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
1: For the Northern Territory weather today, Darwin 31 and sunny, Palmerston 32 and sunny, the Tiwi Islands 32 and sunny, Jabiru 32 and cloudy, Wadair 32 and sunny, Borroloola 32 and sunny, Nhulunbuy 28 with showers, and Alice Springs 15 and cloudy.

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1: For the Northern Territory weather today, Darwin 31 and sunny, Palmerston 32 and sunny, the Tiwi Islands 32 and sunny, Jabiru 32 and cloudy, Wadair 32 and sunny, Borroloola 32 and sunny, Nhulunbuy 28 with showers, and Alice Springs 15 and cloudy.

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0: Yeah. And folks, our business is guns and cows and ropes.

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0: 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And that's another one of Black Image's great tracks. And we have plenty of them right here on Larrakia Radio. 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
1: 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Wednesday, July 8. Arts in the Grass at Mindle from 9 a.m. Then the Deadly Three basketball action at Halsallen Park, Malak, from 2 p.m. Friday, July 10, the big one, the Darwin NAIDOC March. Brekkie from 7, then march from Civic Park at 9. Finally, Saturday, July 11, it's the NAIDOC Gala Ball and Awards Ceremony. NAIDOC Week 2026, 50 years of Deadly. 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

Come together for the NAIDOC 2026 brekkie in March. Kick off the morning with a community breakfast from 7 a.m, then march together from 9 a.m. at Darwin Civic Park, Friday, 10th of July. NAIDOC 2026, 50 years of deadly, steady, unapologetic and proud.

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1: For the Northern Territory weather today, Darwin 31 and sunny, Palmerston 32 and sunny, the Tiwi Islands 32 and sunny, Jabiru 32 and cloudy, Wadair 32 and sunny, Borroloola 32 and sunny, Nhulunbuy 28 with showers, and Alice Springs 15 and cloudy.
2: Okay, I remember when we were little, we would hear chichichuta in makoya pakala. That would be the grandmothers and the grandfathers being like, oh, you guys got to get up and dance, okay? Now we got to do the traditional dance. And if we didn't get it right, our grandmothers and grandfathers would be like, oh, chichichuta liprala in makoya pakala. 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You got to do it like this. And when you'd hear, eh, that's when you knew they would be very proud of what you did.

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1: First Nations Radio.

0: Come together for the NAIDOC 2026 Brekkie in March. Kick off the morning with a community breakfast from 7am, then march together from 9am at Darwin Civic Park, Friday, 10th of July. NAIDOC 2026, 50 years of deadly, steady, unapologetic and proud.
1: Drowning statistics in Australia reveal that the drowning rate in children aged under 4 is more than 3 times the rate than other ages. Drowning is the most common cause of accidental death among children. Most deaths happen in private pools and spas. Children can also drown in rivers, creeks, dams, bathtubs, and buckets. For children aged less than 4 years, parents or carers should be in the water with the child. Don't forget to keep the pool gate closed, use flotation devices, keep a first aid kit on hand, and know the emergency number, which is 000. For more information, contact the Water Safety Branch on 1300 301 059. With proper care, you can have fun in the pool and keep your children safe.
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0: We wish to advise our audience that the following radio program may contain voices of persons that may be deceased.
1: First Nations Radio has got you covered for these school holiday programs around Palmerston from the 6th of July to the 10th of July. On Monday the 6th of July from 9 a.m, the Goolwa Recording Studio at the Palmerston Library will be open for any youths aged 12 to 25 years old. Registration is needed. Later on, from 11 a.m, the Palmerston Youth Festival will unleash the biggest experiment, which is a day filled with hands-on science, technology and engineering creativity. This event is for youths of all ages and will be at the Palmerston Rec Centre. Registration is not needed. On Tuesday the 7th of July, Palmerston Library will be open from 10 a.m. to 11 a.m. for school holiday activities for young mob aged 5 to 14 years old. Registration is needed. Later on, from 1 p.m, the Palmerston Youth Festival will unleash the Creative Collective, which is an event filled with art, music, movement and creativity for youths of all ages at the Palmerston Rec Centre. Registration is not needed. On Wednesday the 8th of July, from 3 p.m. to 5 p.m, the Palmerston Youth Festival will unleash the Deadly NAIDOC Celebrations, which is an event to celebrate Aboriginal Torres Strait Islander culture amongst the next generation. This event is for youths of all ages and will be held at Goyder Square. Registration is not needed. On Thursday the 9th of July, from 10 a.m. to 2 p.m, the Palmerston Youth Festival will be hosting the Sports Carnival, an event for youths of all ages, which will be held at the Palmerston Rec Centre. Registration is not needed. On Friday the 10th of July, the Palmerston Youth Festival reached its last day of fun with one last event called the Palmy's Got Talent Show, which will be filled with performances that'll entertain all in attendance. This event is for youths of all ages and will be held at Goyder Square. Registration is not needed.
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0: Yes, and that was Signet Ripu with Artificial Shell. And if you want to hear more from Signet Ripu or any more of your Torres Strait Islander artists or even Aboriginal artists or Indigenous artists from anywhere around Australia, then stay tuned because we've got all the best music right here.
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1: Come together for the NAIDOC 2026 Brekkie in March. Kick off the morning with a community breakfast from 7 a.m, then march together from 9 a.m. at Darwin Civic Park, Friday, 10th of July. NAIDOC 2026, 50 years of deadly, steady, unapologetic and proud.

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1: For the Northern Territory weather today, Darwin 31 and sunny, Palmerston 32 and sunny, the Tiwi Islands 32 and sunny, Jabiru 32 and cloudy, Wadare 32 and sunny, Borroloola 32 and sunny, Nhulunbuy 28 with showers, and Alice Springs 15 and cloudy.

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0: Yes, and that was yet another great song from the Black Bala Music, and that was Rise Up. And of course, the Black Bala Music is one of Australia's top Aboriginal rock bands.
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3: Come together for the NAIDOC 2026 Brekkie in March. 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NAIDOC 2026, 50 years of deadly, steady, unapologetic and proud.

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0: Parenting's a tough gig. 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
1: Jawan woman Ula Shea, formerly known as Candice LeRae, a singer-songwriter from Darwin Northern Territory. This is going out to Blackstone, Lumberdina, and Waluna communities over in Western Australia. This is Ula Shea with Mother. 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
4: First Nations Radio has got you covered for these school holiday programs around Palmerston from the 6th of July to the 10th of July. On Monday the 6th of July from 9 a.m, the Goolwa Recording Studio at the Palmerston Library will be open for any youths aged 12 to 25 years old. Registration is needed. Later on, from 11 a.m, the Palmerston Youth Festival will unleash the biggest experiment, which is a day filled with hands-on science, technology and engineering creativity. This event is for youths of all ages and will be at the Palmerston Rec Centre. Registration is not needed. On Tuesday the 7th of July, Palmerston Library will be open from 10 a.m. to 11 a.m. for school holiday activities for young mob aged 5 to 14 years old. Registration is needed. Later on, from 1 p.m, the Palmerston Youth Festival will unleash the Creative Collective, which is an event filled with art, music, movement and creativity for youths of all ages at the Palmerston Rec Centre. Registration is not needed. On Wednesday the 8th of July, from 3 p.m. to 5 p.m, the Palmerston Youth Festival will unleash the Deadly NAIDOC Celebrations, which is an event to celebrate Aboriginal Torres Strait Islander culture amongst the next generation. This event is for youths of all ages and will be held at Goyder Square. Registration is not needed. On Thursday the 9th of July, from 10 a.m. to 2 p.m, the Palmerston Youth Festival will be hosting the Sports Carnival, an event for youths of all ages, which will be held at the Palmerston Rec Centre. Registration is not needed. On Friday the 10th of July, the Palmerston Youth Festival reached its last day of fun with one last event called the Palmy's Got Talent Show, which will be filled with performances that'll entertain all in attendance. This event is for youths of all ages and will be held at Goyder Square. Registration is not needed.
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0: Jessica Mowboy with her song Maze off the Get 'Em Girls album. 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
2: For the Northern Territory weather today, Darwin 31 and sunny, Palmerston 32 and sunny, the Tiwi Islands 32 and sunny, Jabiru 32 and cloudy, Wadair 32 and sunny, Borroloola 32 and sunny, Nhulunbuy 28 with showers, and Alice Springs 15 and cloudy.

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2: First Nations Radio has got you covered for these school holiday programs around Palmerston from the 6th of July to the 10th of July. On Monday the 6th of July, from 9 a.m, the Goolwa Recording Studio at the Palmerston Library will be open for any youths aged 12 to 25 years old. Registration is needed. Later on, from 11 a.m, the Palmerston Youth Festival will unleash the biggest experiment, which is a day filled with hands-on science, technology and engineering creativity. This event is for youths of all ages and will be at the Palmerston Rec Centre. Registration is not needed. On Tuesday the 7th of July, Palmerston Library will be open from 10 a.m. to 11 a.m. for school holiday activities for young mob aged 5 to 14 years old. Registration is needed. Later on, from 1 p.m, the Palmerston Youth Festival will unleash the Creative Collective, which is an event filled with art, music, movement and creativity for youths of all ages at the Palmerston Rec Centre. Registration is not needed. On Wednesday the 8th of July, from 3 p.m. to 5 p.m, the Palmerston Youth Festival will unleash the Deadly NAIDOC Celebrations, which is an event to celebrate Aboriginal Torres Strait Islander culture amongst the next generation. This event is for youths of all ages and will be held at Goyder Square. Registration is not needed. On Thursday the 9th of July, from 10 a.m. to 2 p.m, the Palmerston Youth Festival will be hosting the Sports Carnival, an event for youths of all ages, which will be held at the Palmerston Rec Centre. Registration is not needed. On Friday the 10th of July, the Palmerston Youth Festival reached its last day of fun with one last event called the Palmy's Got Talent Show, which will be filled with performances that'll entertain all in attendance. This event is for youths of all ages and will be held at Goyder Square. Registration is not needed.
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1: This NAIDOC week is a marker in time, celebrating 50 years of Deadly with these NAIDOC week events. Sunday, July 5. Kick off with the Deadly Cup Rugby League Carnival. 10 a.m. Richardson Park, Ludmilla. 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Brekkie from 7, then march from Civic Park at 9. Finally, Saturday, July 11, it's the NAIDOC Gala Ball and Awards Ceremony. 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